Thank you very much, everybody. We do a lot of songs about ladies doing us wrong. We don't have any songs for guys, but we wrote a couple of them for stupid guys that do stupid stuff. So here's one called Gonna Lose My Lady. You guys can relate to me.

There's no reason to make a mistake. 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And takes a fool to walk away. So right here, I want to say, I'm sorry.

Hello, my name is A.V. Anne Vriend, aus Canada, and I'm an R&B soul singer, and you're listening to Radio Sturfunk.

Spin round in that Texas town. About to check outside the game. You know what I'm talking about. Just let me know if you wanna go to that whole mile on the range. They got a lot of nice girls.

0: eure Songwünsche vom Radio Störfunk Sommerfest heute bei den Störfunk Tunes. Und der nächste Songwunsch, der kommt von Guido. Er richtet Grüße aus an Max und lässt für ihn das Lied Get Up spielen von Clipping.
1: Game don't wait, heavy, wait. Eyes heavy, but it's time to grind, motherfucker can't be late. 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Fucking 9 to 5, push work state to state. Shit. No work, no food, still eating off paper plates. 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Tally how you married to the game. She fucking everybody, but you still put a ring on it, on it. Keep it 100, homies. Homies where the homies, homies where the homies got your back. Get your backpack, get back to the block, bring it back to the block. Shit, slinging crack, beats crack.

Saying how you body your body, in other words. And still a gram is a gram and nobody is Instagram. And they chillin' on Cypress Hill and they still is squeezing the hammers. Police is beyond the scanners, these some obsequious bandits. And brandishing flags to function, you fuck a figure. It's fashion that flash on a motherfucker. You fuck a seeing the passion, forgetting the hunger. This a jungle, time to get active and crack it. So whack a bad it, it'll flip in a set. The set's up in no second guess.

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Study all of your fractions, get up on the gonna roll. 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

Hello and welcome to Journeys Across Sounds here on Radio Störfunk. I'm Isidro Vasconcelos, and for the next hour we're taking a journey across sounds, from deep cuts to timeless classics, from unexpected textures to tracks that stay with you long after the music stops. And you just heard Hermanos Gutierrez with El Jardín, 8 Años, 2017. It's an Ecuadorian-Swiss brother duo from Stefan and Alejandro, formed in Zurich, 2015.

We just heard Biel Ballester Trio, When I Was a Boy, Zé Paulo Becker with Feira de Mangaio, Josinha de Valença with Summertime, and just now Milt Life with The Magnificent Moon, who from their album Phase 2018, released first as a band's debut single in 2017.

John Frusciante with Murderers, The Whitest Boy Alive with Burning, Booker T and the MGs with Green Onions, and Henry Texier, Les Labas, from the album Varech from 1977.

We've heard Beastie Boys and Miho Hattori with I Don't Know, Magpie Jazz Trio with A Sea of Orange Shades, and just now Raoul Vignal to bid the dog goodbye from the album Years in Marble 2021.

0: J.J. Cale with Cherry, Trim Stitch with A Loose Dust, and Dope Lemon with Hey You, released on their album Smooth Big Cat 2019. And Dope Lemon is the moniker of Angus and Stone from the duo Angus and Julius Stone.
1: And that's all for this edition of Journeys Across Sounds here on Radio Showfunk. 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

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ready, ready, ready, ready, ready, ready, ready, ready, ready, ready, ready, ready, ready, ready,

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Yes, you know, this festival is for the European community. 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So I want to big up all the European, you know. 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Yeah.

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Man called RZ Jackson in the area. You know, and I heard that. Yes. Now, easy. I've got something special for you. I've got a artist from Washington, D.C. by the name of Christos D.C. We did a song together called Righteous Chant, and he's here now. So I want us to do it together for you.

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There's pictures of those. You see pictures of Tupac coming out of jail in cuffs. You don't see pictures of the police standing over me beating my brains in. You don't see that.

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